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15: Morning, I'm Tessa Randello. Six people are waking up after their first night in quarantine after being transferred from a cruise ship at the centre of a deadly hantavirus outbreak. The group of passengers, a doctor and flight crew, touched down near Perth and are all symptom-free. They will remain in quarantine for the next 3 weeks. Donald Trump is now leaving China with no major breakthroughs on the Iran war. Both countries agreed that the war should end and the Strait of Hormuz should be reopened. Flying home, the US president revealed Xi Jinping asked if they would defend Taiwan in a war. To the US, jurors have failed to reach a verdict in Harvey Weinstein's third trial into allegations he raped actor Jessica Mann. The 74-year-old will remain behind bars after convictions in other sex crimes. And Australia's already making plans to host Eurovision ahead of the final tomorrow our time. Aussie entrant Delta Goodrum is shaping up as one of the favourites to win this year. New South Wales Music Minister planning to push for a rule change to host it down under.
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15: Chance of a shower in Sydney today, heading for a top of 23 degrees, 14 overnight. 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
20: Yeah, good morning, Sydney.
21: Good morning, Yaz.
20: And happy Saturday. Good morning, Firas. How are you?
21: I'm good. I feel like there's something going on with me lately.
20: What?
21: Sorry, it just came to mind. Firstly, how are you?
20: I'm doing very well.
21: You're good?
20: Okay. Nothing, yeah.
21: Okay, as long as you're good. Lately, I feel like I have this condition where I feel like I constantly have something stuck in my teeth. it just constantly feels like it. Like right now, is there anything stuck in my teeth?
20: Not that I can see, no.
21: But I just have moments where, like, I'm scared that there's something stuck in my teeth.
20: Can you feel something there?
21: Not really. I'm just paranoid.
20: Okay,
21: and so I can't stop just licking my teeth all week. I'm just scared I have something stuck in my teeth.
20: All right, we need to break this down. Wait a second, because you said I always feel like there's something in my teeth.
21: Yeah.
20: But you can't feel anything.
21: No,
20: it's in your head.
21: I can't. Yeah, it's all in my head. But, yeah. Like, I'll do, like, a quick swipe over my teeth with my tongue.
20: Okay. Oh, that could look...
21: I don't know why that sounds so weird.
20: Yeah, that could look weird as well in the wrong situation.
21: 100%, of course. Like, but I can't stop, like, clicking and sucking at my teeth.
20: Oh, please don't do that today.
21: Yeah, and I don't want to, but I can't help it.
20: What triggered this
21: weird... I don't know.
20: ...evolvement of your life?
21: I don't know. I think I've been eating a lot of salads lately.
20: No, you haven't.
21: Yeah, no, I've been eating, like, dog crap.
20: Really?
21: Yeah, really
20: don't
21: bad.
20: Don't eat dog crap. It's not good for you.
21: Like dog crap. Oh, very, very bad.
20: Yeah. Talking about dog crap, Drake's new album, eh? That dropped recently. Look, I'm not the biggest fan of Drake. I'm going to put
21: you're
20: it out
21: gonna
20: there.
21: You're going to get so much hate for that.
20: Yeah.
21: Because Drake, we all know Drake.
20: Yeah, yes. What's coming up and what's popping, Fidas?
21: Yes, Drake has officially dropped his album and has actually taken a few shots at a few people in the industry.
20: I've seen this across socials, but I don't know who yet.
21: Oh, no, we'll get into exactly who. Maybe not what he said.
20: Yeah, three songs time, what's popping, Drake's album. Who did he diss? We'll find out real soon. Right now, better music and more of it. Rihanna, Rude Boy, playing for you right here on Today FM.

0: 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Hey, Fidas, do you reckon kids in year 12, this is still their, like, goodbye song?
1: I don't know. I don't think they even know this song.
0: What do you mean? Did you have this song as yours?
1: No.
0: Anyway, talking about songs, what's poppin'?
2: What's poppin'?
0: With the latest and greatest headlines around the world, Fidas has what's poppin'.
1: Drake has officially dropped his three albums, Iceman,
0: yeah.
1: Habibti,
0: yeah.
1: And Maid of Honor.
0: Can I just... On that topic,
1: yes.
0: Did we know or anticipate he was dropping three albums?
1: No. We were expecting just Iceman to be dropped.
0: Yeah, because that's all I've been hearing for the last couple of months.
1: And then last minute, he dropped Habibti and Maid of Honor. So altogether, 43 songs he dropped.
0: That's
1: yeah.
0: So hey, listen, I ain't the biggest Drake fan. I'm not.
1: It's a lot.
0: But
1: it's a lot
0: that
1: of Drake.
0: Is like hat off to you, sir.
1: Yeah.
0: It ain't easy to release 43 songs.
1: Yeah, and they're all different sort of genres and moods and feels of the album. But that's not what people are talking about.
0: Yeah.
1: People are talking about the shots that he fired at a few people in the industry.
0: Hey, I've seen a couple of this on social media. And like, you know, people are creating memes of like people falling over or just crazy, like violence.
1: Yes.
0: Like, he's just come for everyone apparently.
1: Oh my God. Some look, a lot of them weren't so direct.
0: Yeah.
1: But some of them were like very upfront. Like he called out names. So I'll go through some of the people that he dissed on the album.
0: Yeah.
1: DJ Khaled,
0: yeah.
1: LeBron James, ASAP Rocky, J. Cole, Rick Ross, Kendrick Lamar.
0: What?
1: Yeah, he went through the whole thing.
0: I feel like a lot of these people are his mates.
1: Yeah, well, that's the thing. I think a lot of it related to the fallout with him and Kendrick
0: and
1: how a lot of his mates weren't there.
0: They didn't back him in the corner.
1: Yeah, so J. Cole sort of didn't back him. So, yeah. Well, I don't want to go through these what he's actually said. Because some of these quotes are quite direct.
0: Why can't we do it?
1: It's a lot. It's quite heavy. As one of them specifically, he drops like a big diss.
0: Oh, can
1: very
0: I just
1: direct?
0: Okay, so I remember having this chat with our boss here about the Drake disses.
1: Yes,
0: and they said something about make sure you don't mention them on air.
1: Yeah,
0: right. And there's one specific one that I heard about, and I saw this on social media, if it asks.
1: Crazy.
0: It's the one against DJ Khaled.
1: Yeah. It's actually the most direct one as well.
0: And it's very political, apparently.
1: It's very political, very direct, and people are going crazy.
0: Look behind you, Fidas. Look behind you. Boss lady. She's giving us the cut it. Do not do it. She's like, cut it. Hey, Sydney, I reckon go look it up for yourself. Go look it up. Drake's diss to DJ Khaled. This one was heavy, bro.
1: Yeah. Look it up. It's insane. But
0: so is it worth listening to 43 songs of Drake?
1: It's a lot. You need to take a few days off. But it's a lot. But look, fans are loving it because he brings different moods. But yeah.
0: Oh, that's what's popping.
1: That's what's popping.
0: Hey, Sydney, don't forget your chance to win your share of $100,000. You need the code word, and we're going to tell you how to win it real soon.

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0: Yeah, that's right, Sydney. If you don't know what we're talking about, every single Friday, someone has a chance to win their share of $100,000.
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0: No, we keep it real simple for you. Fidas has a code word in his back pocket.
2: Yes.
0: And very, very soon, all right, we have to do it once an hour. Just keep that in mind. It's already halfway through the hour.
2: Yeah.
0: He's going to give you that code word. 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
2: Yeah, but they have 15 minutes.
0: There's a catch. That's the catch right there, Sydney.
2: It's not really a catch. 15 minutes.
0: It's a lot of time.
2: To put in a word.
0: Yeah,
2: a
0: so,
2: word.
0: So here's what you're going to do. 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
2: Yeah.
0: Right? 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
0: 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But it's coming up real, real soon.
2: Yes.
0: But first, Fidas, coming up next, I want to tell you what happened to me on Thursday night.
2: What happened on Thursday night? Where'd you go Thursday?
0: My Hogwarts experience.
2: Oh, you haven't told me about that yet.
0: No, that's right. I went to the Harry Potter expedition.
2: How was it?
0: Exhibition. Did I say expedition?
2: Did you say expedition?
0: Exhibition.
2: All right, it's not an expedition.
0: Yeah, I know. It's not.
2: All right.
0: Anyways, I went to the Harry Potter exhibition and I did something that I'm not proud of. And Donna, my girlfriend Donna.
2: Did you embarrass yourself?
0: She got the yick a little bit.
2: Oh, my God.
0: It was very Slytherin of me.
2: Oh,
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4: 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At Kirrawee, a smash northbound Princes Highway, Waratah Street, Bondi Beach, westbound Old South Head Road at O'Brien Street. We've got a breakdown. Traffic is very heavy in the area. 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
28: So Fidas, Thursday night.
29: Yeah.
28: Me and you were both invited to the Harry Potter exhibition.
29: Oh, that's right. How was it? You went to it?
28: Yeah, you didn't come.
29: Yeah, no.
28: But I didn't mind. Do you know why?
29: Why?
28: I took Donna with me.
29: Okay, good. It was a nice date night.
28: Yeah, it was a nice little date night. It was really fun when we... Wait a second. We got to set the mood here. Hold up.
29: What?
0: So I went to the Harry Potter exhibition with Donna.
1: Much better.
0: Yeah, yeah. Now, let me tell you about it, right? Firstly, amazing experience. Yeah. If you are a Harry Potter fan, you need to go to this thing.
1: I can imagine. It would have been cool.
0: It was so cool. You actually felt like you were there for a bit.
1: Okay, cool. Right? Nice.
0: So the first thing that happens, you walk in, right? They greet you. This lovely lady greets you. She's wearing the Harry Potter Hogwarts uniform.
1: Okay. Okay.
0: And then she says, what house would you like to be in? And then she presents you with some scarves.
1: That's not how you usually do that.
0: No, it's not. And I said that to her too.
1: Yeah, that's
0: not
1: very un-Harry Potter.
0: Yeah, I said, ooh, this feels wrong. Why am I picking my own house?
1: Yeah.
0: She goes, because we don't have the sorting hat here. And I said, ooh, I know, but like it's a bit weird. She goes, listen, dude, can you just
1: choose.
0: Just choose, bro. Like you're making this really weird for us.
1: You're being a Debbie Downer.
0: Yeah, yeah. And I was like, oh my god, fine, whatever. So I just grabbed Gryffindor.
1: Okay.
0: As you do.
1: Amazing.
0: Donna grabbed Hufflepuff. Right. Oh. Anyways, so we walk into the exhibition. Now, there's one thing that I want to talk about, though, Fidas.
1: Yeah.
0: Right? It's not Hagrid's house, which is amazing, by the way.
1: Love that.
0: It's not the Quidditch room where you get to play Quidditch.
1: Ooh.
0: It's not that, right? It is the Sorting Hat room.
1: Okay.
0: The place that they should have had right at the beginning.
1: Yeah, true.
0: I do the Sorting Hat, Fidas.
1: What you get?
0: Now, you know each house has their own traits,
1: yeah,
0: right?
1: Yeah, of course.
0: You know? I was quite upset with what I got. Oh, before we get into that, though, can we talk about, like, Ravenclaw? How no one talks about Ravenclaw?
1: To be honest, I forget about Ravenclaw.
0: Everyone forgets about Ravenclaw. Why?
1: I don't know.
0: It's actually one of my favorites.
1: Really?
0: Like, with the traits wise. Anyways, we're not going to get into that.
1: Oh, okay. Nerd.
0: What do you think I got?
1: You seem very, like, Gryffindor-like.
0: That's what I thought.
1: Yeah.
0: I got Slytherin, bro.
1: Really?
0: I got freaking Slytherin.
1: You're not very Slytherin.
0: Anyway, and I was like, oh, I was a bit disappointed.
1: Okay.
0: Donna actually got Hufflepuff, which she wanted to get.
1: That makes sense.
0: So she was like Harry Potter really happy. Like, yay, I got it, what I wanted kind of thing. And I was like, oh, whatever, loser. Jinx. Anyways, so as I'm walking out, right, an hour and a half later, after the exhibition, I walk out and I'm like, dude, I don't like how we only have two scarves. I'm going to take Donna's. She knows that I'm taking it. I want the other two.
1: Yeah.
0: I want Ravenclaw and I want Slytherin now that I'm in Slytherin.
1: Yeah, right? Yeah.
0: So I go up to the chick that, like,
1: gives out the scarves.
0: Yeah, gives out the scarves when we walked in, right? And I said, hey, I'm so sorry to ask, how can I get my hands on the other two scarves?
1: Yeah.
0: Happy to pay for them, yeah? She goes, nope, not for sale, sorry, one per person.
1: Oh, okay.
0: No. I went, what? One per person? She's like, yep. I said, I'll do whatever you, nope, one per person.
1: Oh.
0: Okay, oh, all right, whatever.
1: Okay.
0: And I kind of, like, just felt defeated. Started walking out.
1: Oh, no, what you do, yes.
0: But then I had a moment of Slytherin.
1: Oh, no.
0: I said, what would Malfoy do?
1: What
0: would
1: do?
0: Draco Malfoy do?
1: Don't tell me he's thought.
0: I got Donna to distract her.
1: Oh, yes.
0: Poor Donna had no idea what she was doing, by the way.
1: Did you?
0: She went and asked her about the Butterbee.
1: Still very Slytherin of you.
0: Very Slytherin of me. I ended up walking to it.
1: No.
0: Kind of like, you know when you just touch things, like, oh, I'm just here, just hanging out.
1: You stole
0: whatever.
1: It, yes.
0: I grabbed two more scarves and I ran out.
1: You got the whole collection now?
0: I got the whole collection, baby.
1: Well, you do realize you're saying this live on air and we're supposed to be going back.
0: I know, but here's what I did. We're going back because I felt bad.
1: Oh, okay.
0: I messaged the organizer and I said, hey, me and Fidas want to come back, make some really good content for you. I felt really bad for doing it.
1: Because you're guilty?
0: A little bit, yeah.
1: Okay, all right. Well, they're free. It's fine.
0: Yeah, so... We're going next week.
1: Okay, well, hopefully they'll let us in this time.
0: Yeah, hey, Sydney, honestly, though, if you are a Harry Potter fan, your kids are a Harry Potter fan, anyone's a Harry Potter fan that you know...
1: Check it out.
0: Just Google Harry Potter exhibition, Sydney.
1: I'm excited.
0: There. It was really fun for us, I'm not going to lie.
1: No, that's awesome.
0: Better music and more of it. The Script, Break Even. It's playing for you right here on Today FM.

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6: 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Bondi Beach westbound, Old South Head Road at O'Brien Street. Got a breakdown. Traffic is heavy. Wiley Park, a crash has been reported. Canterbury Road at King George's Road. It's slow at the traffic lights. 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
22: Morning, I'm Desiree Andello. Aussie and New Zealand passengers from a hantavirus cruise ship have spent their first night in quarantine. The group touched down in Oz last night and will spend the next 3 weeks at a centre near Perth. They're being monitored. None have shown signs of symptoms. Anthony Albanese won't say whether the government plans to extend the fuel excise cut. The discount will come to an end on June 30 and has reduced the cost at the Bowser by about 26 cents a litre. The PM says that Australians will have more fuel than we had at the start of the Iran war. Police are warning about a new scam targeting international students. The authority scams involve people allegedly pretending to be Chinese police before telling victims they're suspected of committing crimes. They're being told they need to pay to avoid arrest. And a bronze bust of Scott Morrison has now joined some other Aussie leaders on Prime Minister's Avenue in Ballarat. The tradition was established in 1940 with a total of 40 PMs.
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22: Chance of a shower in Sydney today, heading for a top of 23 degrees, 14 overnight. 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
14: Yaz, I wanted to... I feel like sometimes you need to be appreciated as well.
15: Okay, thank you. Yeah, well, where is this going?
14: I was just thinking, I had a really nice time with you the other night.
15: What night? What?
14: When we went out and we watched the little Netflix screening and then we went to the beach at night. And
15: what are you doing?
14: We went for a long walk on the beach, you and I.
15: Yeah,
14: and then we had dinner together.
15: Okay, you're making it sound really weird.
14: And then we drove home together, listened to music. Is that not what happens?
15: That's exactly what happened. Well, why are you making it sound like we went on a date?
14: I'm just saying, well, number one, it did kind of feel like a date. I had a great time with you.
15: Yeah, I had a great time too.
14: I had a really nice time with you.
15: On that topic,
14: yeah.
15: I didn't have a nice time the next day.
14: What? Why?
15: I'm not going to mention where we ate.
14: Mexican.
15: Yeah, don't say where,
14: sorry,
15: bro.
14: Okay, sorry,
15: yeah,
14: sorry.
15: I ate Mexican that night. I was so sick the next day, bro.
14: Oh, really?
15: Full food poisoning.
14: Oh, I felt like a new man the next day.
15: No, no, no. I was nauseous. I had to go to the bathroom a few times. I won't tell you what
14: good.
15: I did in there.
14: It was so good. It was,
15: I will go back there. I will go back there.
14: I'm just saying, like, we don't usually have nights where we actually, like, you know, just be friends. And it was nice.
15: Everything's become work with us.
14: Yeah, it just feels like we're working all the time, like radio and podcasts. But it just felt like a good night. That's all I wanted to say.
15: Thanks, bro.
14: That's it.
15: You did make it sound really weird at the beginning.
14: Yeah, well, if you actually think about it, it's kind of weird.
15: Yeah.
14: We were two grown men just by the beach in Bondi at night.
15: It's, what do they call it? Bromance.
14: Yeah, bromance. It was a nice bromance. It was good. Mate, we need that every now and again.
15: I've literally known you since you were 3 days old.
14: I'm sorry, I don't know what's wrong.
15: 3 days old, you're practically my brother.
14: I think I just need some good friendship loving.
15: Oh, I got plenty of that for you, my friend.
14: Thank you so
15: plenty
14: much.
15: Plenty of that. Back to the show. Can we go back to the show?
14: Yeah, sorry. Yeah, back to the
15: what's
14: show.
15: What's coming up and what's popping, Fidas?
14: Yaz, headliners for the first ever FIFA World Cup final halftime show.
15: Halftime show has
14: been announced.
15: Oh, brilliant. Shakira in there?
14: Shakira is actually in there.
15: Let's find out who else is in there. What's popping coming up in 3 songs time right now. Britney Spears, You Drive Me Crazy. It's playing for you right here on Today FM.

0: But Yaz and Firas with you for this Saturday. Hope it's a good one so far.
1: What's poppin'?
0: And with the latest and greatest headlines around the world, Firas has what's poppin'.
2: For the first time ever, the FIFA World Cup final will feature a full halftime show, and the headliners are massive.
0: I've always thought to myself, why doesn't FIFA do this?
2: There you go.
0: It's so big with NFL, huge. And FIFA is triple the size of it.
2: Yeah, we all know how big the Super Bowl is.
0: Of course.
2: So now it's slowly turning into that.
0: Yeah.
2: So the headliners are Madonna.
0: Ooh.
2: Shakira,
0: yeah,
2: and BTS. But here's what's interesting. The whole show is curated by Chris Martin from Coldplay, which is interesting. So it's going to be a fun show. We all know.
0: Chris Martin.
2: Yeah, he's pretty much designing the entire show.
0: That's so good, yeah.
2: Yeah, so it all goes down, it all goes down July 19th at New York in the New Jersey Stadium.
0: But yeah.
2: Here's what I wanted to talk about. Something interesting about the FIFA World Cup.
0: Yeah.
2: We all know the FIFA World Cup songs that come out each time the FIFA World Cup comes out.
0: I think there's only one that comes to my mind, but...
2: Yeah, but usually there's a big theme.
0: It's a really big thing.
2: Yeah, exactly.
0: Yeah.
2: You remember Waka Waka by Shakira? We know how big that was.
0: Are you kidding me?
3: Because this is Africa. Tami, ami, na,
2: it's so good.
3: Waka Waka, Tami, ami, na,
2: so good.
0: Now, this one was obviously for the African World Cup, right?
2: Yeah. So it was such a banger. And people love the World Cup songs.
0: Yeah.
2: Have you heard of this year's World Cup song?
0: Not at all.
2: Okay. It's by Jelly Roll, and it's been hosted in...
0: Jelly Roll?
2: I just saw your face.
0: Why would they get Jelly Roll?
2: It's being hosted in the US. We all know that. And the song, I don't know. Have a listen for yourself.
0: Oh, magical. So far, so good. Very FIFA-like.
4: Never felt this free before. I'm high and I'm getting high.
0: Oh my god, yeah.
4: Chains don't
0: Do you know what it sounds like?
2: What?
4: Good lord, I'm feeling lighter.
0: For only $79,990, drive away. 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
2: Literally.
0: What is that?
2: It actually sounds like an actual Ford commercial. It's crazy.
0: Nah, I don't like it.
2: Yeah, nah. Me neither. People aren't happy with it. I'm not happy with it. But there you go. That's what's popping, yes?
0: That's what's popping, the World Cup. Hey, for us, don't forget your chance to win your share, Sydney, of $100,000. It's coming up real soon. The code word is what I'm talking about. Carly Rae Jepsen, Call Me Maybe. It's Today FM.

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0: Yeah, that's right, Sydney. I want you to imagine something real quick. It's a Friday. You get a phone call from an unknown number. You don't know what's going on. You answer it and we say, hey, you've just won your share of $100,000.
2: Oh, my God. Thank you so much.
0: That's probably what would happen, yeah.
3: Yeah, yeah. That's what would happen.
0: Sydney, it is the easiest contest that's running on radio right now.
3: Yeah, it's pretty much. So it's your chance to win your share of $100,000 every single Friday, yes?
0: Yeah, that's right.
3: It's pretty much the easiest payday of your life.
0: All you need is the code word that Firas is going to give you real soon. We'll give you one every single hour, but there's a catch.
3: The catch, Yaz.
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3: Is that the catch? That's it.
0: That's it. You're in the running to win your share of
3: $100,000.
0: Cha-ching.
2: Cha-ching.
0: Should we tell them when the code word's coming up? Give them a little hint. Well, look, we're halfway through the hour.
3: Yeah, in the next 30 minutes.
0: Within the next 30 minutes. Could be 5, could be 10, could be 15.
3: Just say when, Yaz.
0: I can't.
3: Okay.
0: Should we do it next?
3: Yeah. Why not?
0: Straight after.
3: Yeah. Couple songs and then we'll give the code word.
0: Well, there you go, Sydney.
3: Let's do it.
0: Firas has given it to you.
3: Let's go.
0: Gangsta's Paradise, better music and more of it. Coolio.

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25: Firdaus, I want to play a little game with you.
26: Tell me.
25: Now, the way this game works is I'm going to give you an art. I'm going to give you clues to an artist.
26: Okay.
25: Firdaus, right? I'm going to be that artist. I'm going to tell you little things about me, little fun facts.
26: Okay.
25: And very simply, you need to guess who that artist is.
1: Do I win anything?
25: No, you don't win anything. Okay. You're a host of the radio show.
1: So right.
25: I'm not going to win anything.
1: All right, I'm sorry. All right,
25: how about this? If you get it right, I'll play the artist.
1: Okay. All right.
25: Is that fair enough?
1: Do I like the artist?
25: Oh, I think everyone likes this artist, to be honest.
1: All right. I'm being very selfish with my win. I need to share it with Sydney.
25: Yeah, you have to share it with Sydney.
1: Okay.
25: So, Firas, without further ado, welcome to Artist Jeopardy.
1: Okay.
25: Had to get the music on for the theme.
1: It's really loud.
25: Is it really loud?
1: Yeah,
25: I'll turn it down a little bit. Sorry about that. All right, your first clue, Firas.
1: Yeah.
25: I started performing on national TV before I was a teenager, long before becoming a household name. Any ideas? You can say no. You can say no.
1: Yeah, I've got some ideas.
25: Yeah?
1: I've got some ideas.
25: Throw someone out there.
1: Michael Jackson?
25: No. No, that's a good one, but no.
1: Yeah, okay. Sorry.
25: Yeah. My early career was connected to the Disney Channel and a cast that included...
1: Miley Cyrus.
25: Can I finish the thing?
1: Okay. Was I right, though?
25: No, you're not right.
1: Okay, sorry.
25: Not Miley Cyrus, okay. You absolute bloody loser. You know what you get for that, Fidas?
1: What?
25: You get one of these.
1: Okay.
25: Clue number three. I helped bring a smoother R&B and pop sound into the 2000s mainstream.
1: I know.
25: No, you don't.
1: Yeah, I do.
25: Who is it?
1: Justin Timberlake.
25: Go.
1: Hell yeah, baby.
25: What? How did you get it so quick?
1: I'm so good.
25: Well, you get it. Justin Timberlake, Rock Your Body.
1: Let's go.
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0: And it's about time for us, Sydney, to get up on out of here. But of course, Fidas.
2: Before we do, Yaz.
0: Yeah.
2: We do this fun fact. A fact that's useless, but useful at the same time.
0: Oh, look, I personally don't think they're useless.
2: They're interesting. But
0: I would share them with friends and family sometimes.
2: Yeah, you'd take it to the barbecue.
0: Share it with your mother-in-law.
2: Okay, you ready for this?
0: Of course, always ready.
2: Okay. Get ready for this fact, Yaz.
0: Yeah.
2: The foam on top of the hot tub is not soap.
0: Mm.
2: It's a mixture of sweat, dead skin, urine, and fecal matter churned by the jets.
0: No, that's not correct at all.
2: It's correct.
0: No, it's not.
2: Yes, it is.
0: I've sat in a jacuzzi where there's no bubbles.
2: Well, that's what I'm saying. Well, it's clean. If there's no bubbles, it's clean. If you ever see a hot tub where it gets all foamy, has it been cleaned in
0: a
2: while?
0: No, that's not right.
2: It is right.
0: I don't believe that.
2: It is. You don't want to believe that. That's what it is.
0: Good old ChatGPT, Sydney. I am fact-checking.
2: Do you honestly think that you've been in a hot tub and he hasn't had some sweat, dead skin, fecal matter and urine in it?
0: No, I think that's 100% correct, but okay. I don't think that's the foam on top.
2: It's 100% the foam.
0: We're gonna check.
2: Yeah, check.
0: We're going to check. So I'm writing to ChatGPT. If I have not put any soap or bubbles in my hot tub...
2: It's probably going to be like there's a jet error or some bull crap like
0: yeah.
2: that.
0: Well, that would be the right answer.
2: No, it's not.
0: What?
2: Because it probably doesn't know what you're referring to.
0: What is the white soapy stuff at the top? Is that a good question?
2: I feel like if you ask it, is it dead skin, urine? And if they confirm a yes or no, that's more accurate.
0: All right. That soapy stuff is usually not soap. It's hot tubs most commonly caused by body oil, sweat. Moistures, hair products.
2: Yuck. That's disgusting.
0: Dead follicles. Oh,
2: that's disgusting.
0: Oh, my God, Sydney. Take that to the barbecue.
2: And share it with your mother-in-law.
0: We'll see you tomorrow, Sydney.
2: See ya.
0: Don't forget your chance at winning your share of $100,000.
2: Hell yeah.
0: Another code word coming up in the next hour.
2: Let's go.
0: See ya.
2: Bye.
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4: 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In Minto, car and motorcycle crash, Pembroke Road at Ben Lomond Road. Traffic is affected in all directions. And Cecil Park, M7 northbound, just past Elizabeth Drive. We've got a breakdown. 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
24: Hey, I'm Tessa Randello. Still no answers on whether the government will extend the fuel excise past June 30 deadline. PM Anthony Albanese refusing to confirm if it'll continue. It's saving Aussies around 26 cents a litre. While Energy Minister Chris Bowen says we have more fuel in Australia than when the Iran war began.
25: We have 44 days worth of petrol, which is 2 days more than last week's update, and 8 days more than the day that the Iran bombing began. We have 36 days worth of diesel, which is 1 day more than last week, and 4 days more than at the end of February.
24: Six people who were on a cruise ship hit with hantavirus outbreak have spent their first night in quarantine. Four Aussie citizens, one permanent resident and a New Zealander touched down last night and are showing no signs of symptoms. They'll be quarantined for 3 weeks. Briefly, in the US, jurors have failed to come to a verdict in Harvey Weinstein's third trial over allegations he raped actor Jessica Mann. And a new survey shows 20% of kids aged 12 to 15 have quit socials as a direct result of the minimum age ban.
26: Fitness is celebrating their 18th birthday, so it's time to hit the club. 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
24: Chance of a shower in Sydney today, heading for a top of 23 degrees, 14 overnight. 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

0: 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Hey, Jason Derulo, he's back in Sydney this September. 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
5: 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Are you familiar with it?
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4: 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Oh, thank you so much.
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0: Lady Gaga dropped her Mayhem Requiem concert on Apple Music. It is so good if you get a chance to watch it over the weekend. I will play a Paparazzi Minute plus the incredibly talented Somba. And if you want to win your share in $100,000 with Today FM's 100K payday, get a slot. I've got the details next. 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
26: Hey, I'm Tessa Randello. The PM wouldn't confirm if this government would extend the temporary fuel excise cut.
27: Look, we'll make an assessment in the lead up to July 1.
26: Anthony Albanese this morning giving an update on the nation's fuel supply, saying we have more than at the start of the war in Iran. Six people have spent their first night in quarantine after being transferred from a cruise ship at the centre of a deadly hantavirus outbreak. A group of passengers, a doctor, flight crew touched down near Perth and are all symptom-free. They're now being monitored. They will remain in quarantine for the next 3 weeks. In the US, jurors have failed to reach a verdict in Harvey Weinstein's third trial into allegations he raped actor Jessica Mann. The 74-year-old will remain behind bars after convictions in other sex crimes. And new data reveals that one-third of young Aussies are no longer using social media. According to News Corp, 20% of kids aged 12 to 15 have quit socials as a result of the minimum age ban, which came into effect late last year.
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26: Chance of a shower in Sydney today, heading for a top of 23 degrees, 14 overnight. 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
0: It was a massive week for Nathan Emma. A big one coming up next week as well, guys. What's going on?
2: Oh, Pezzy, next week we've got another really cool ride to school. But if you missed it, Chase's really cool ride to school. I'm still a bit emotional.
3: What? So Chase, 10 years old, has cerebral palsy, struggles at school to make friends. He came in on not one but two fire trucks. And then the kid Leroy sent a personalised message to Chase and the whole school erupted.
2: This kid got, it was unbelievable. Pez, we're doing it all again on Monday when we relaunch our really cool ride to school image.
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0: 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Playing in minutes, Usher. And if you're heading to Oxford Street tonight, you might hear this. Sabrina. Last winner when you're sharing $100,000 with Today FM's 100K payday. 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
0: Yeah, all you need is a code word. I'll tell you how to get that in just a second with Today FM's 100K payday. But Cherie won herself her share in 100K yesterday with Carrie and Tommy. How are you feeling after it all happened?
4: Oh, just blessed and gobsmacked. So grateful. And yeah, just thank you.
0: Oh, so well deserved. What did you do after you got that phone call?
4: I actually rang my grandma. Yes, oh, she's very happy for me.
0: That's amazing. If you want to win your share in $100,000, it's very simple. 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You got 15 minutes to do it, and you are one step closer to winning your share in 100K. 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
23: G'day there, it's Mike Humphrey with you. A man in his 30s is in a critical condition following a shark attack off the coast of WA's Rottnest Island. Authorities confirming the sighting of a 5-metre white shark shortly before the incident, with the victim airlifted to hospital in Perth. Energy Minister Chris Bowen has provided yet another fuel update.
24: We have 44 days worth of petrol, which is 2 days more than last week's update, and 8 days more than the day that the Iran bombing began. We have 36 days worth of diesel, which is 1 day more than last week, and 4 days more than at the end of February.
23: In other news, the world's most invasive mosquito, known as the barbecue stopper, has been detected on the Australian mainland for the first time. Extensive spraying for the Asian tiger mozzie now underway in Queensland's Cape York Peninsula. And overseas, the second-in-command of the global ISIS terror group has been killed in Nigeria. According to Donald Trump, US and Nigerian forces executing the hit job, the US president calling it a flawless and meticulously planned complex mission, on a post on Truth Social.
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23: An overnight low of 15 tonight. Tomorrow, showers headed for a top of 23. 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

0: Incredible week for Nathan Emma just gone. 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
1: Oh, Pezzy, next week we've got another really cool ride to school. But if you missed it, Chase's really cool ride to school. I'm still a bit emotional.
2: 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So Chase, 10 years old, has cerebral palsy, struggles at school to make friends. He came in on not one but two fire trucks. 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
1: This kid got, it was unbelievable. 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

0: 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It's Cat's Eye.
1: 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How good is this? We've got to talk about Taronga Zoo. 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

0: 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Carly is in Bankstown. You've seen your boy Teddy Sims when he was here last time. You were desperate for him to come back, right?
1: I want him to come back. If he comes back, I'm going to make it happen. I have to go.
0: I feel like you've got a bit of a crush on him.
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0: Yeah, more winners more often with Today FM's 100K payday. Cherie, our latest winner yesterday with Carrie and Tommy, winning her share in $100,000. 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
3: Oh, just blessed and gobsmacked. 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
0: Oh, so well deserved. 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
0: 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Hey, if you want to win your share in 100K, keep it locked on Today FM. The next code word could drop any moment. Next, though, the boys of Five are back in Sydney after 25 years on their Keep On Moving tour, and they are joining me next on Today FM.
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1: What a way to spend a Saturday afternoon. Their first Sydney show as a five-piece OG members in 25 years. I'm talking Jay, Abs, Richie, Scott, Sean. The boys are five. Joining me now ahead of their gig tonight at the TikTok Entertainment Centre. Still a few tickets left on sale. Hello, fellas.
2: Good day, mate.
1: This is so exciting. I mean, this tour has already done the UK, Europe, sold-out shows over there. What's the reception been like so far?
2: Completely and utterly blown away. And I think we're appreciating it properly for the first time.
3: We've had nothing but five-star reviews. And I think we're finally realising for ourselves for the first time that we're really
4: I said it before. And I'll say it again. I believe that we are the best band on the planet.
1: More with five in just a tick. Let's get them on now when the lights go out on today.

0: More Five on Today FM. They keep on moving to a place, the TikTok Entertainment Centre tonight. Still a few tickets left on sale, and the boys are joining me now.
1: Hi, we're Five.
2: Everybody get up, because we're taking over.

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1: Yeah, taking the stage in just a few hours, so I appreciate your time. You guys have been to Australia many times before. The last time you were all together as a five-piece was back in 2000 for the Invincible Tour. What are your memories from back then?
2: I do recall being taken to a beach in Sydney and sitting there and looking along and going, I could live here.
1: And you did.
3: Yeah. I've got a very vivid memory of playing an arena in around 2000, and I'd be lying if I remember exactly where. I do think it was Sydney, and these guys won't know who he is. But I was like, I said on the mic, I said, you look like Mal Meninga, the
1: football player.
3: Yeah. A legend, Australian legend. I remember him, he looked back at me and he was laughing his head off. And that's in my head. I can't remember anything else.
1: More with the boys from Fire.

0: live, still joining me ahead of their show at the TikTok Entertainment Center tonight. Still a few tickets left on sale. What can we expect from the show tonight, guys?
1: We said in the lead up to it, in all the promo that we were doing, that people can expect, like, we're going full tilt on it.
2: Yeah.
1: Like, we're not cutting back on anything. We're doing all the, like, the old dance moves.
3: Best show we've ever done.
1: Yeah, it's been the best show by far we've ever done. And it's taken us to do this to actually look at it ourselves and be really proud and go, yeah, we are actually really good at what we do. And we put on a banging, banging show. So it's like one thing, it's just a massive kind of party with this feeling of a bit of nostalgia and just kind of just feel good vibe. But there's also been, like, might sound a bit weird saying it, but there's also been a lot of love in the room as well. And it's just been a massive feel good thing.
0: I'll let you guys get to some rehearsal. Jay, Abs, Richie, Scott, Sean, Five, playing the TikTok Entertainment Center tonight. Still a few tickets left on sale at Ticketek. Thank you for your time this afternoon.
1: Appreciate it.
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0: G'day there, it's My Country with you. Australia has more fuel today than when the war in Iran began, according to the Energy Minister. Speaking this morning, Chris Bowen says our ongoing supply is looking good.
29: We have 52 ships on the water on their way to Australia, and we have 3.8 billion litres locked in, contracted to be delivered over the next 4 weeks.
0: A man has been killed following a shark attack off the coast of WA's Rottnest Island. The incident occurring at Marjorie Bay after the sighting of a 5-metre white shark. A teenager is dead and two others injured following a horror crash in a stolen vehicle in Victoria's northwest. The incident occurring on the Calder Highway near the township of Charlton, with the two survivors airlifted to hospital. Extensive pesticide spraying is underway on Queensland's Cape York Peninsula following the discovery of an invasive species of mosquito. And overseas, the US military has conducted an operation in Nigeria, resulting in the death of the 2IC of the ISIS terror group. US President Donald Trump confirming the news on Truth Social.
28: In.au.
0: An overnight low of 15 tonight. Tomorrow, showers headed for a top of 23. 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

0: Ado and John, Turn the Lights Off, number 11 in the Hot Hits Hot 20 this week. The 10 biggest hits of the week coming up, just a tick, including Harry Styles.
1: Well, speaking of Harry Styles, Niall Horan.
0: Niall.
1: He was on The Edge in New Zealand.
0: Ah, yes, our dear friends, The Edge.
1: With Lucy and Ollie. Ollie and Lucy.
0: They do the night show over there. They're our contemporaries.
1: Hey, guys.
0: Yeah.
1: They're a bit cheeky.
0: Yes.
1: They're a bit cheeky trying to get a bit of dirt out of Niall Horan.
0: They basically said to him, have you got any fun events coming up?
1: You got any events coming up, Niall?
0: And then they got a bit more specific than that.
2: Do you have any cool events coming up in your calendar that you're excited for that could be anything?
3: Maybe even a wedding. As a couple of mates like some old people used to work with.
2: I don't know.
4: Oh, right. No. I get it. No. Just mates of mine.
2: You don't know the date, though? No clue?
3: Oh, my God, Lucy. Leave it at that, right?
4: I am not going, if that's what you're asking.
1: Wow.
0: I feel like he's the only one you can ask that to without the interview getting shut down, though.
1: Yeah, I think so.
0: You wouldn't try that with Zayn.
1: No, God, no.
0: No.
1: Well, I think we know what the answer is there anyway.
0: I don't think we're asking Zayn much. Yeah. Keep it on the Hot Hits. Hottest 10 hits of the week are coming up, and brand new music for the first time in a couple of years for Gracie Abrams is our hot drop next.
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12: All right, hot new music for you right now. I love when an artist takes a little bit of time out and we kind of goes missing for a bit, and then you go, oh, that's right, we really like that artist. And that artist right now is Gracie Abrams.
13: Okay, how long are you saying a break is? Because we were playing Gracie Abrams last year.
12: That's true, but the album I think is about 2.5 years ago now.
13: Oh, yeah.
12: That's pretty decent. That's okay.
13: Okay. Now, this new song, I've heard it.
12: Yeah.
13: I like it.
12: Yeah.
13: I feel bad for Gracie Abrams sometimes.
12: Tell me why.
13: Because I feel like she's not very well respected amongst the pop fan community. If you're not a fan of Gracie Abrams, people just sort of blame everything on Gracie Abrams. It's a bit of a joke.
12: She was recently blamed for the hantavirus outbreak.
13: Yeah. Because, you know, as far as Nepo babies go, she's a Nepo baby. However, her dad is a film director.
12: Mm-hmm.
13: I feel there are people who are more Nepo-y than Nepo-y.
12: And she's also really talented.
13: And I think that I think she has talent. I think she's very good.
12: Doing it for the right reasons.
13: Yeah.
12: Well, that's all that matters. This song is really, really good.
13: Yeah, it is.
12: Perfect good. Return to form. Hit the Wall is brand new music from Gracie Abrams for the first time on the Hot Hits Hot 20. Hot dropping it right now, but it could be number one next week. Who knows?
13: Mm.
12: You know.

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0: Brothers in at number 4 on debut with the Hot Hits Hot 20 this week.
1: Now, that's happening because that song features in a movie called Apex, which I actually watched last weekend.
0: Did you?
1: I thought it was going to be about a crocodile.
0: Yeah, I would have thought that because it's filmed in Australia. This is Charlize Theron, right?
1: Charlize Theron and Taron Egerton.
0: Oh, wow.
1: He plays, and I was like, you couldn't get an Australian to play a bogan Australian, but he was born in the UK, whatever. Anyway, it is not about a crocodile. It's, I would say it's Wolf Creek-esque.
0: Oh.
1: Yeah.
0: Serial killer kind of stuff.
1: Yeah.
0: So what Wolf Creek's about it. Have you seen Wolf Creek?
1: Yeah, it was actually the only movie I've had to, I love a scary movie. I had to cover my eyes in it because it was too much. And I was like, this is, scary movies are meant to be like, oh, that ghost can't do that to me. But in Wolf Creek, it was like, oh, no, this is actually just too scary.
0: Where does that Chemical Brothers song fit into the bill of Apex? Because I'm wondering why it's going so big. It's like it's done like 500% of its streams
1: it's
0: in a week.
1: It's just playing in the movie.
0: That's crazy.
1: Yeah.
0: Song from 2010.
1: Mm. She is ageless, though.
0: Oh, isn't she the best?
1: Oh, my God.
0: I've met her. I interviewed her in person, her and Emily Blunt, over in LA.
1: What on earth, Dickie Cal?
0: I'll show you the video at some point. Some of my best work. I was bleach blonde at that point.
1: Ah, yes.
0: Bleach blonde and skinny.
1: The twink face.
0: The absolute twink of it all. Now, Olivia Rodrigo may have 3 weeks in a row at the top of the countdown this week. You are going to find out in the next 15 minutes, but she has two challenges in Somma. And I must admit, I am kind of gagging for this to be number one. Bebe Rexha. Every 5 years, she comes through with a hit.
1: Yeah.
0: New Religion is huge. It could be making its debut at number one. You're going to find it next.
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2: 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He arrived like a superstar.
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17: Hey, Jess Rouse here. A man's body has been found after a house fire in the west of New South Wales. The house was destroyed by fire overnight despite crews' best efforts. The body is yet to be identified. Hours after agreeing to extend a ceasefire, Israel has carried out airstrikes in southern Lebanon. Reports are Israel agreed with the Lebanese government to extend the ceasefire. There are also reports that US President Donald Trump has been briefed on military operations in Iran should he decide to break the truce and resume strikes in hopes of forcing concessions at the negotiating table. One teenager is dead and another two are injured after a crash in Victoria's northwest. Police say the car was travelling along the Calder Highway when it left the road. It was an allegedly stolen vehicle. A 14-year-old sadly died at the scene, while two other males, 18 and 14, had to be cut free and are in hospital with life-threatening injuries. And our very own Delta Goodrum has just performed at Eurovision. She performed eighth at the competition. We'll find out later on who has won.
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17: A shower or two on the cards for you, Sydney. Chasing 23 today, still some rain tomorrow and looking wet Tuesday, tops of 21. 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
2: 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Pretty quiet on your road so far this morning. Cammeray, we have traffic lights that are flashing yellow on Miller Street at the Warringah Freeway on ramp. 17 minutes on the M7 northbound from Preston's to Richmond Road. 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
3: 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In Camaray, look out for traffic lights that are flashing yellow on Miller Street at the Warringah Freeway on ramp North Parramatta. Bridgeworks with reduced lanes on North Rocks Road at Church Street. 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
6: Hey, Jess Rouse here. The Minns government will fast-track approvals of commercial-scale fuel storage projects. The Sunday Telly reports the New South Wales government will clear some hurdles to get new oil refineries, electric truck charging stations and domestic liquid fuel production projects up and running. One teenager is dead and another two are injured after a crash in Victoria. Police say the car was travelling along the Calder Highway when it crashed. It was an allegedly stolen vehicle. A 14-year-old sadly died at the scene, while two other males, an 18 and 14-year-old, had to be cut free and are in hospital with life-threatening injuries. Delta Goodrum is up there with the favourites to take out Eurovision 2026. She performed at the grand final a little earlier. She's won over 25, fighting it out for the title, and the US president has sparked debate for a decision yet again. He's ordered a colour change at Washington DC's iconic reflecting pool. It's now American flag blue.
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6: A shower or two on the cards for you, Sydney. Chasing 23 today, still some rain tomorrow and looking wet Tuesday, tops of 21. 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
3: 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Look out for the latest on Homebush Bay Drive and Concord Road. 19 minutes on the M4 eastbound from Mulgoa Road, Jamison Town to Church Street, Parramatta. 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
2: 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Pretty quiet on the road so far this morning in North Sydney. We have a special event at North Sydney Oval beginning later on this afternoon. Expect delays on Miller Street near the Oval both ways. 17 minutes on the M7 northbound from Preston's to Richmond Road. Cherry's May drive-away sale ends Monday. 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
14: Hey, Jess Rouse here. The friends of a man who was mauled by a shark in WA helplessly pulled the 38-year-old from the water back to shore, but sadly he couldn't be saved. They were spearfishing off Rottnest Island when the 4-metre great white attacked yesterday. Fishery patrols are continuing this morning to try and find the shark. The Minns government will fast-track approvals of commercial-scale fuel storage projects. The Sunday Telly reports the New South Wales government will clear some hurdles to get new oil refineries, electric truck charging stations and domestic liquid fuel production projects up and running. One teen has died and two others had to be cut out of the wreckage of an allegedly stolen car in Victoria's northwest. Police say the car left the road and hit a tree. The 14-year-old sadly died and the other 14-year-old and an 18-year-old are fighting for their lives in hospital. And the votes are being counted at the Eurovision Song Contest. Australia is up there with being a favourite to win with Delta Goodrum's stellar performance of her song, Eclipse.
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14: A shower or two on the cards for you, Sydney. Chasing 23 today, still some rain tomorrow and looking wet Tuesday, tops of 21. 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
18: Nathan Emma.
19: Let's do it, Sydney. Welcome to your Sunday Encore. Nathan M. just getting up on a Sunday. In for you guys. That's what we're in for.
20: The only reason we'll get up is for you.
19: It's only for us. Mm. And it's on a Sunday, which is the day of rest.
20: Oh, it's supposed to be the day of rest. But, you know, there's plenty of parents right now just scooting around Sydney.
19: Not just parents, mate. Just anybody with
20: matches.
19: Anybody with a wife. Sunday is the day where my wife just has a list.
20: Things
19: a
20: get
19: list
20: done.
19: Of things. Oh.
20: Is it the to-do around the house list? Is it the domestic list?
19: It's domestic list.
20: Shopping.
19: It's also we do the weekly shop. Or yeah. There's often
20: something
19: like Bunnings, IKEA. I think, you know where we're going on the weekend? This is a proof of my fact that I'm now in my middle 30s, right?
20: Yes,
19: this
20: okay.
19: is why I'm 33 years old. Because
20: you're still in your early 30s. Don't overage yourself.
19: Yeah, I'm early 30s on my way to my 30s.
20: Not
19: on my way to.
20: Mate,
19: early
20: you're still
19: 30s.
20: Two ways away. You're, yeah.
19: Okay, well, tell me how old I sound after doing this.
20: Okay.
19: Today, we're going to Flower Power.
20: Oh, yeah, that's
19: because
20: awesome.
19: We have many indoor ferns that we need to be getting, apparently.
20: Yeah.
19: I don't think they're called ferns.
20: Make
19: either.
20: Sure you pick the right plants.
19: Oh,
20: for the
19: have
20: right
19: I heard
20: because
19: about it.
20: You know what I did? When we moved into our place, I turned our apartment into a jungle. There was
19: so
20: greenery. And Enns was just like, what are you doing? And he
19: like
20: knew.
19: It.
20: He was like, these plants are all going to die because you bought the wrong plants.
19: Yeah.
20: You can't buy, if you've got like quite a shady area in the house, you need to get an indoor plant, not an outdoor plant that needs sun.
19: Yes.
20: Just
19: and
20: because it's pretty.
19: Can I say, and I've had many at length conversations.
20: Yes.
19: And when I say conversations, it's just my wife talking at me.
20: Mm.
19: And then I was at Bunnings talking to the flower plant. The least likely conversation that I enjoy is flowers. I am so bored. Even right now, when you're telling me about indoor-outdoor plants, I've got hives because I know I'm about to have this conversation again.
20: Do you need some suggestions on greenery that will thrive indoors?
19: I would love some suggestions.
20: Rubber plants?
19: No.
20: The ZZ plants.
19: I would love you to go directly to my wife because you understand that if you tell me that now, I will completely forget and I will see her and go, oh, Meg gave me some suggestions to that. I mean, what's your name? See, I don't even know your name. I'm not even going to remember the plants.
20: I'm Emma.
19: I don't
20: She's
19: know, mate.
20: Meg.
19: You've all rolled into one for me. Just small little ladies that just yell things at me. Right? That's
20: well, if you did what you were told, there'd be less yelling and more cuddles.
19: Example proven right there. Hey, coming up next, secret betrayals, Emma Chow. Your husband might have done something that is grounds for divorce.
20: Yeah.
19: This is horrific behaviour.
20: Yeah, look, I might have picked the wrong plants for indoors, but he's done something far worse than
19: oh,
20: that.
19: Oh, this
20: far
19: is
20: worse.
19: Scathing.
20: Scathing.
19: Scathing.
20: And I know, Sydney, you're listening right now, and you're going to be like, you know what, Em, I agree. He's the worst.
19: Yeah, oh, you're going to hear what it is, and we're going to get your secret betrayals very soon. On 131060, keep it right here. 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
1: We are taking your calls on 131060. How has your partner cheated on you? Not in the traditional way. We're talking about silly betrayals.
0: Yeah.
1: I consider cheating to be when my husband brushes his teeth without me.
0: Yeah.
1: Do not brush your teeth without me. That is clearly cheating.
0: There's another one that, so my wife enforces that rule on me all the time.
1: Mm.
0: But another one that happens is, and I realize I do it to her because my wife just texted me and said, I do this to her. When she, so it's like a Sunday morning, right? If she walks up to get a coffee without me, even if she's buying one for me,
1: Yeah, but you missed out on the walk.
0: I like the walk. I like the experience, right? Yeah. I like a coffee, right? Mm. But I'm not a coffee snob, but I like being a part of the journey.
1: I think quite often it's the act of doing mundane things together, like watching TV, brushing teeth, walking to the cafe for a coffee.
0: Mm-hmm.
1: It's sharing those little moments. And when you break that promise, you're in trouble.
0: And even if she comes back with a little snack, like a little Anzac Bicky as well, because she knows what she's done.
1: Yeah.
0: You know I enjoy, you know I enjoy the walk. Cassie from Wetherill Park. Hello, Cass.
2: Hi, guys. How are you?
0: Very good. Cass. We're talking about those tiny betrayals that your partner has done. What have you got?
2: Yes. So me and my husband, we're both big chocolate lovers. So most nights we'll sit down, we'll be watching our favourite show and we'll have a block of chocolate.
1: Yeah.
2: And lately I've noticed that he's been... We're sharing the chocolate. He'll take the last piece without even offering it to me first. And he used to before. How dare he?
1: What a cheater.
0: That's blasphemy.
2: Yes.
0: That's actually blasphemy.
1: That's actually grounds for divorce. I'm just looking at the legals here.
0: Yeah, it
1: you
0: is.
1: You can divorce him,
0: yeah,
1: Cassie.
0: You're done. Actually, can I ask, Cass, just on the topic of dessert as well, because this is another one that my wife does to me, right?
1: Mm.
0: She'll be like, do you want, and like there might be like a snack or some chocolate. If I don't want the chocolate, my God. Because she wants the chocolate, and if we have to have it together.
1: No, you have to.
0: We have to have it together.
1: Because otherwise we feel like fatties.
0: Yeah. Cassie, what happens if you want the chocolate and your husband doesn't want the chocolate? Is that betrayal?
2: Yeah, it is. You have to have it's a vibe. You have to have it together.
0: Yes.
2: Otherwise, you feel like a fatty.
0: Yeah. She will force feed me. I'll go, babe, I'm not hungry.
1: Don't
0: want
1: it. You're not hoovering that up anyway.
0: She will shove it down my gob.
1: Nathan Roy never says no to food.
0: I know, which is why she's so shooketh. Vicky from Rockdale. Hi, Vic.
3: Hi, how are you?
0: Good. We're talking about those little betrayals that your partner does. What have you got?
3: So we had saved our top tier of the wedding anniversary to have together on our first year of anniversary.
1: Oh, the wedding cake.
3: The wedding cake,
1: yeah.
3: But I actually ate the cake before the one-year anniversary.
0: Oh, Vicky.
1: Vicky? What do you mean? So did you just go, I'm just going to eat the whole thing? Like, it's a small cake, but you ate the whole thing without him?
3: Throughout the year, every time I was felt like chocolate meat, I would open the freezer, take the cake, have a slice, and then I thought I could replace it. But he beat me to it on the anniversary day. He went to take out the cake and he calls me and goes, I can't find the cake. Where did you put it?
1: In my belly.
3: I actually ate it, but I replaced it with a different one.
0: Vicky,
1: I can't believe that. You're like a polar bear that was hibernating, just a little snuck here and there.
0: Vicky, that's a bad one. Look, I kid you not, my wife would remove my testicles and fashion them into a cake and then make me eat that one too. Good on you, Vicky. I have hives on how much trouble I would get in for that. Josie from Liverpool. Hi, Josie.
4: Hello.
0: Hi, we're talking about those little betrayals your partner's done.
4: So usually after work, I finish work and then he finishes work really late.
1: Yeah.
4: And then I'd eat dinner without him.
1: Mm-hmm.
4: And then he'd be like, why'd you eat dinner without me? So I'd eat it first. And then he was like, this is the reason why I'm overweight because I have to re-eat again.

0: Smoke every day.
1: No rush, no stress.
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0: Four is on. 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You got Nathan M for breakfast.
1: But now we're asking the question on 131060. What did you miss out on and are you stoked about it? Cillian Murphy, famous actor from Oppenheimer and from Peaky Blinders. Yep. He's coined a term called ROMO, relief of missing out. Missing something, going, thank F, I didn't have to go to that.
2: It's the complete opposite of FOMO.
1: Yeah, it really is. Amina from Blacktown. Hello, Amina.
3: Hey, how are you?
1: Very good. Do you have ROMO? Did you miss something and you're stoked about it?
3: Yep, so my partner had a footy game last weekend.
2: Yeah.
3: He wanted us to come, but it was already pretty late. So there was two fields he had to... There was a field, but there's two fields with the same name. So, of course, he's driven to the wrong field, which is 40 minutes away.
2: Oh no.
3: So the right field that he's had to go to was another hour away. So he's driven there an hour, 40 minutes, and then he ended up losing 64-10.
2: Oh!
3: I was like, thank God I didn't go and waste my time.
2: Oh, that's mad, ROMO.
1: So had you had been there, Amina, not only would you have had to deal with your cranky partner who's gone to the wrong field, but then double cranky partner who's lost 64-10. Oh,
3: yeah.
1: Jesus.
3: Thank God.
1: Yeah. Oh, mate, I'm feeling that in my bones, because if my wife came with, I would have been so upset. Whoa. Inconsolable. Yeah. That is classic. That's vintage ROMO.
2: Yeah.
1: Karen from North Kellyville. Hey, Kaz.
4: Hey, how are you?
1: Good. We're talking about ROMO, relief of missing out. Did you miss something and you're stoked about it?
4: I was so glad I didn't go do this, but I had a year 10 camp and everyone was going all hyped about it. Then I go and find out it was one of those camps where you had to dig your own toilets and pitch your own tent. And the entire time it rained. Then on the first day, also was one of those camps where you had to carry your own food that you were going to eat for the week.
1: Oh.
4: And there was the one kid that didn't get the memo that you weren't supposed to eat the entire ration for the week. It was only like per day, but he ate the whole thing while they were trekking. So by the time it got to night time and they were meant to make the food for the night, there was no food.
1: Oh, no, nah, forget
2: it. Okay, so you missed out on that.
1: Forget about it.
4: Yes.
2: Thank God.
4: Yeah.
2: Digging your own toilet in the rain and then...
1: Karen, what happened to, like, Questacon, Parliament House?
2: Exactly.
1: That was all, none of this
2: Academy of Sport or whatever it is. Everyone does, like, an overnight there.
1: Go and see the Mint. I'll go and sleep in the Mint.
4: They all came back and they, like, all my friends were calling me. They hadn't had showers. They all stunk. It was,
1: the best
4: decision I ever made.
1: Yeah. That's classic ROMO, Kaz. I've got it for you. I can feel it vicariously through Belinda from Barrel. Hi, Belle.
5: Hey, how you going?
1: Good. Have you had ROMO before? Did you miss out on something and you're stoked about it?
5: Yes. So my husband, well, he's my boyfriend then, my husband and I missed a train because we were having a little argument on the platform and the train got taken out by a landslide.
2: Whoa! That is ultimate relief of missing out.
1: Oh,
2: Belinda!
1: My God!
5: So that was in Italy, in Pompeii.
2: Thank God you had a fight.
5: I know, it was so good.
1: I mean, well, depending on how bad the fight was, I reckon your husband would have preferred the landslides.
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8: 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In Ingleburn, look out for a car that's on fire, taking out 203 southbound lanes on the Hume motorway near St Andrews Road. We have an 11-minute run on the M2 eastbound from Windsor Road to Lane Cove Tunnel. 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

0: music, more of it. And where are you going to get it? Right here, 104.1 Today FM Breakfast with Nathan M. Here for a Sunday Encore, guys. On 131060 Mitchell, what bad news did you get over text? Because millennials, Gen Z and Gen X are all discussing how their baby boomer parents or friends are delivering what's known as the boomer bad news. The boomer bad news, which is always delivered via text message.
1: Yeah. I feel like it's very boomer dad to reply to a deep and meaningful text with the letters OK.
0: Yeah. Millennials, X and Z have all said that older generations often send important or bad news in a very matter-of-fact, dry or cold way that should be more emotive or perhaps even a phone call. We've got plenty of calls here on 131060, but I want to give some of the examples that people have said online.
1: Yeah.
0: Claire said that he, Stephen said that his dad sent him a message that said, he's gone. And then it was a photo of the dead cat.
1: Oh, my God. I feel like a death of a family pet is more than a text.
0: What about this one? Tanya said his grandma messaged her saying, oh, no, he's dead, without a reference to the fact that it was a character in a show they were watching. What about this one? This one's full on. Michael said his grandfather messaged one saying, it's cancer, not good.
1: Oh, my God.
0: After he got a mole cut out.
1: Grandpa?
0: Boomer bad news. Bad news via text. Rob from Mount Druitt. G'day, Rob.
2: Hey, buddy.
0: Did you get some bad news via text?
2: Yeah, I got sacked over the phone. Just said, don't come back.
0: Oh.
2: It was after 2.5 years.
1: Oh. Okay, so you worked for this company for 2.5 years, and on a text message it said, hey, Rob, don't come back.
2: Yeah, that's it. And I just didn't respond. I just never went back.
0: Oh, what was the job? What were you doing, John?
2: Truck driver.
0: A truckie, yeah. And they said, don't come back. You didn't even give it a thumbs up or anything? No, nothing.
2: Nothing.
0: See you, bro. Good on you, Rob. Sky from Greystanes. Hi, Sky.
3: Hey, guys.
0: Hey. Bad news via text. What happened?
3: Yeah, I was in India over the Christmas period, and my friend was watching my four birds, and she just messaged me. She goes, chicken's dead.
1: Oh, chicken's dead. Full stop.
3: My bird died.
1: Oh.
0: So all she said was chicken's dead. Like not even is dead, just chicken's dead.
3: Chicken's dead, yeah.
0: And what did you, like, because if I got that, I'd call them straight away. Or did you thumbs up, react? What did you do?
3: I called her straight away, yeah, because, I mean, I was literally on my way to my first day of travelling for the trip as well.
0: Oh.
3: Which made it even worse, so I've been back to kind of bawling my eyes out most of the day, but yeah.
0: Oh, did you say, did you say that probably could have been a phone call to your mate or anything?
3: Yeah, I did, so.
1: I think they think when people are overseas, I'll just shoot them a note so I'm not interrupting their trip, but it's actually way worse.
0: It's the complete opposite.
3: Yeah.
0: Hey, so not even a hey sky, just said chicken's dead.
3: Yeah.
0: Oh Jesus.
1: That's
0: Mitch.
1: So brutal.
0: Mitch from Brookvale. G'day, Mitch.
4: Nice, how are you, bud?
0: Oh, I'm good, mate. How are you? Mitchy, have you had some bad news via text?
4: Yeah, I was going out with a girl and she sent me a text to break up with me over text.
0: Yeah.
4: That was the good news. There was a PS on the text that said, you may want to get an STI check.
1: Oh! Stop it! So she broke up with you and said she cheated and you might have an STI in one.
4: Yeah, all in one text, yeah.
0: Oh, no, my God. Oh, I love that. So, I mean, I hate that for you, but I just imagine you replying being like, was gonorrhea. You were right.

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1: Do you ever do anything, Nath, that makes you feel like a real big tight ass? Like you're kind of embarrassed by how tight you are?
0: Oh, yeah. Like not paying for parking is one of my biggest things. I refuse. I refuse to pay to leave my car, which I already pay a fortune for, just to leave it somewhere. I just think it's so frustrating.
1: I think that's just like, sticking it to the man, though. You know what I'm saying? Like, where you do something that, like, involves you feeling, like, cheap.
0: I never leave tips. I don't believe in tips.
1: So this is, okay. So, like, I would never tip. Like, I don't tip my Uber drivers. I don't tip at a restaurant unless it's really, really fine dining, amazing service experience.
0: I will only tip if you have gone over and over. Above, like well over and above.
1: There was a moment that I had recently that made me feel like a mad tight ass, like real cheap, but like it was a gift.
0: Mm.
1: So like when you get a voucher.
0: Yeah. Do vouchers make you feel like a tight ass?
1: Vouchers make me feel like a tight ass because if I'm using a code and I'm on my phone and no one sees me, it's fine.
0: Mm.
1: But we got a voucher as a gift from our boss at the end of last year.
0: Oh, did you?
1: You got one too.
0: No, I had to pay her.
1: Anyway, I hadn't used it yet.
0: Okay.
1: So I was like, oh, okay, I'll use it for, like, I took the girls, me and my girlfriends out for dinner.
0: Beautiful.
1: At this place.
0: Nice.
1: And I was like, oh, the voucher's going to cover the whole meal, girls. It's on me.
0: Mm.
1: So, like, I go up to the, but it was, like, printed on a piece of paper.
0: It is, like, there is some popo about a piece of paper. When it's not digital. Oh.
1: But I went up to the bar. And it was heaving. It was really, really busy. And there were these, like, hot girls dressed cute. And, like, I was dressed cute.

0: And they were ordering drinks, and I was like, oh, can I order some food? And the guy's given me the table number, and then when he's come back, I'm like, oh, can I use this?
1: Oh, and you've gone, sorry, let me just get this out of my handbag.
0: Yes! God, exactly.
1: When I mean handbag, I mean my Coles disposable bag, which I'm using as a handbag. I think it's in here somewhere. It's a voucher for $16. That should cover half the margarita.
0: But it gets worse. Because I'm like, oh, can I use my voucher?
1: Oh.
0: And the girls have seen me hand the paper voucher over. Oh. And then he goes, oh, no, we don't take those vouchers.
1: Oh, and you're at the front of the line now.
0: I'm so embarrassed. And he goes, is that all right? I'm like, yeah, like, I can afford it.
1: I just didn't want to.
0: I was going to get this. This is supposed to be a free meal.
1: And you've got your chest puffed out going, I'm going to shout the girls. I've got my voucher.
0: It made me feel so povo, but like I was so excited to use the voucher. Everyone's always excited to get a voucher or a discount code.
1: I've just transferred you $50, mate, so you can shout the girls.
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4: 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In Ingleburn, cars on fire, backing southbound traffic on the Hume Motorway between Campbelltown Road and St Andrews Road. In the CBD, look out for roadworks on King Street between Kent Street and George Street both ways. 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
28: Hey, Jess Rouse here. A body has been found after a house fire in New South Wales. It was well alight in the state's west when fire crews arrived last night. Sadly, they couldn't get the upper hand. The house was destroyed and a man's body found inside. Beaches remain open on Rottnest Island after a man was killed in a horrific shark attack yesterday. The 38-year-old was spearfishing with friends when the great white attacked about 20 metres from their boat. It's reported the shark was about 4 metres in length. The man was taken to shore by his friends, but sadly couldn't be saved. The 2026 Eurovision Song Contest is slowly wrapping up over in Vienna. Votes from around the world are currently being added to the tally of scores from judges around the world. Our Delta Goodrum is scoring high so far after her performance of Eclipse in the grand final. And the US president has sparked debate for a decision yet again. Donald Trump ordered a colour change at Washington DC's iconic reflection pool. It's now an American flag blue.
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28: A shower or two on the cards for you, Sydney. Chasing 23 today, still some rain tomorrow and looking wet Tuesday, tops of 21. 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
1: Let's do it for the encore. Welcome to your Sunday, everybody. Nathan Emma on deck. Emma Chow.
0: I am very excited about the couple courtroom that we have coming up because couple courtroom is where you get to judge someone else's relationship.
1: Yep.
0: And it makes you feel really good about your own.
2: Because
0: you're
2: powerful.
0: Like, oh, we're not that screwed up.
2: No.
0: Like, people are in way worse conditions than we are.
2: And we get some really screwed up people on this show.
0: Yeah.
2: And we stick them in front of the city and make you judge them. Yeah. What kind of show are we?
0: Yeah, we might actually, Sydney, you might be helping to break a couple up.
2: Well, you think
0: over this
2: you
0: particular
2: think
0: issue.
2: This couple should break up.
0: That is my personal opinion.
2: Yeah.
0: And I am a juror, Your Honour, so I'm allowed to have
2: Absolutely.
0: One.
2: Absolutely, you can. And let me tell you, it gets full on, this one.
0: There's lots of accusations thrown around. There's late evidence.
2: Based on all the facts provided and by the discussion that Sydney has with this couple, I'm pretty sure they've broken up now. So if you want to hear a relationship crumble live on the radio, you keep it right here. You're in the right place. 104.1 Today FM. 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
1: You are about to enter Nathan Emma's couple courtroom. The people are real.
0: You heard what the character witness said just then.
2: I know, that was wow.
1: The cases are just as real as the people are, and the decisions are final. This is Nathan Emma's Couple Quorum.
0: Sydney, all rise. The Couple Quorum is officially open. The Honourable Judge Nath presides. Jury member Emma Chow, you are here. Sydney, this is where you decide the fate of a couple. And this couple is besties, Skye and Ashley. This is their argument as they have presented it.
3: I want to do a Destination 30th and she doesn't want to do it. We had her destination wedding in Bali and I also spent so much money on her baby shower.
4: Hi, gorgeous. well, look, really, I'm not stopping you from going to Fiji, but I'm also not going to pretend that dropping thousands of dollars on a holiday, it's just not my priority right now. Back then, I was in a position with you to go party hard, and we did. But now I've got kids, and I've got responsibilities, and I've got a mortgage. And I appreciate that that doesn't suit you right now, but I do love you. It's just not what I can do.
0: Or it could be one of those ones that ends a friendship, Emma Chow.
5: The B word was even thrown around, brat.
0: Mm-hmm.
5: Brat.
0: This is a difficult one. Sydney, you have delivered. The phones have gone into meltdown. Mm-hmm. People fighting tooth and nail to get on the jury this morning. And where would you like to sit on the jury this morning?
5: I'm going to go last.
0: You want to go last? Mm-hmm. Okay, you just want to hear everybody out first.
5: I want to see what everyone's got to say.
0: Okay, well, let's bring the girls back. Skye, are you there?
3: Hi.
0: Ashley, are you there?
6: I am, yes.
0: Okay, are you both ready to hear your fate decided by Sydney? Skye, yes?
3: Yes.
0: Ashley?
6: Yes, I think so.
0: Okay, all right, let's go to the jury now. Jess from Wollongong, welcome to the show. Hello, Jess.
7: Hey, guys, how are you?
0: Very good. Welcome to the couple courtroom. Whose team are you on? Team Skye? And you think that Ashley should come to Fiji? Or are you team Ashley and she's in a new phase of her life now?
7: I'm sorry, Skye, but I am Team Ashley, and I completely sympathise with her situation. I'm in the same situation as well. I've got two kids, I've got a mortgage, a husband, a life, and my girlfriend goes to Europe and to Bali or Fiji every single year, and we just can't see eye to eye on how each other could possibly do what they do.
5: Yeah, it's just different realities, different lives.
0: So this is almost precedent. So you and your bestie constantly butt heads about this, Jess, but you're still friends?
7: We're best friends. I had a destination. We went overseas and she was there. Mm. But I can't do the same thing for her because this is 10 years later now.
5: Yeah.
0: Skye, what do you think? You've heard from Jess. This literally happens with Jess. They've maintained their friendship. But are you okay with that, Skye?
3: Yes, I still want to maintain the friendship. But I just think I held her dress at her wedding when she went to the bathroom. I just wanted to hold my hair in Fiji.
0: Elizabeth from Panania. Welcome to the couple courtroom, Liz.
8: Hi, how you guys going?
0: Yeah, we're very good. You are on the jury. You have a very important role this morning. Are you Team Skye? Are you Team Ashley?
8: I'm Team Ashley. I'm sorry, Skye. She even offered and organised Hunter Valley. So she wasn't like she completely ignored your birthday. She went over and beyond to organise Hunter Valley as an alternative because that's what she can afford.
0: And they do
8: so
0: say,
8: you have to be more understandable. Like, she's actually not sort of dismissing it. She's organising another trip for you. Like, be fair.
5: Yeah, I think you've got it there, Liz. It's hard to sympathise when you haven't been in that situation before. Because Skye's got everything at her disposal, whereas Ashley doesn't.
0: And can I ask, Skye, why not the Hunter Valley? Because the Hunter Valley is like the Fiji of wineries, is what people refer to it as. Or maybe it's just me. Skye, why not the Hunter Valley? You're not interested in that?
3: Oh, I just feel like that's older, and I get that, like, that we're turning 30. I want to forget that I'm turning 30. I don't want to be 30.
5: You know, there's lots of vineyards up there, right? You know, and there's beautiful manors that you can stay in.
0: Really,
5: if you want, like, bougie, there's bougie accommodation.
0: But also, if you want to forget you're 30, there's one way to do it, and it's drinking heaps of piss.
5: Yeah. So,
0: that's what you could do up there. Okay, two votes for Ashley, none for Skye at the moment. Skye, we need to turn things around for you, mate, otherwise it's not looking good. Hayden from Penrith, welcome to the couple courtroom. G'day, Hayden.
9: How's it going, mate?
0: Yeah, good, brother. It'd be good to hear a bloke's opinion on this. I like hearing the sultry tones of Hayden from Penrith. Hayden, I'm sure there's been a few ladies that have fought over you in the years, but are you Team Skye? Are you Team Ashley?
9: I'm Team Skye, mate, all the way.
0: Yeah,
5: okay, why is that, Hayden?
9: Because, man, like, one of my best mates went to Fiji, and he said it's one of the best experiences.
0: Yeah.
9: And I feel like Ashley's been a bit unfair.
0: Yep.
9: Like,
0: yep.
9: She dropped it for her.
0: Yep.
5: Yeah.
0: I bet
9: feel
0: you.
9: Like, yeah, she, the kids and the you know, the husband don't need to go if the expenses are the problem.
0: Can I say, how poetically put, Hayden, and I'm glad you called through on the jury. Ashley, you've heard Hayden's argument. What are you thinking about that?
4: Well, it's pretty simple. Stay on the line, Hayden, and I'll give you my details. You can pay for me to go to Fiji, and I will pay for my mortgage.
5: Ashley, have you costed it up, Ashley? Like, have you figured out, like, how much it would actually be if you went?
4: Look, if we're going to do it traditional style with Sky and I, it is going to easily get up to $7,000 to $10,000.
0: Okay.
4: Without a doubt.
0: Hayden, do you reckon, would you spot Ashley for a trip to Fiji?
9: Oh, mate, I can't even spot myself.
0: Good on you, Hayden. Okay, we've got one vote, Sky, two votes, Ashley. Tyra from Carringbah, where's your vote going?
2: It's going to Ashley.
0: Oh, it's done.
5: Oh,
0: it's over.
5: Okay.
0: Okay, why, Tyra?
2: Well, thousands of dollars in this cost of living crisis just isn't possible. And there's a very big difference between a 30th birthday and a wedding overseas.
0: Yeah, like, that's a very good point. Yeah. That's a very good point.
5: We haven't come to my decision yet.
0: Yeah, well, where were you going?
5: I am on Ashley's side as well.
0: Oh, jeez.
5: I do agree with Tyra. Although your 30th is really important to you, Sky, there is a huge difference and it sucks. But at the end of the day, you live totally different lives. And until you walk a day in her shoes, you don't know how hard it is to raise a family and get that money. I'm the same as our first caller, Jess. I haven't been overseas with my family ever because it's just too expensive. And even if I went on my own, $7,000 is a lot of money just to pull out of thin air.
0: Sky, look, unfortunately, you've lost. How do you feel about that?
3: You know, I kind of felt like it would go that way.
0: But don't worry, Sky, because I brought somebody back very important, because here's what's going to happen is three people are going to get on a bus to Hunter Valley. It's going to be you, Sky, it's going to be me, and Hayden from Penrith, you there? Hayden, what do you reckon?
9: Yeah, why not?

0: Nathan M for breakfast on for a Sunday. Let's do this for a weekend, guys. The best bits of the week. This is the encore.
1: A random dad has gone viral online for accidentally becoming a part of a Sydney Fashion Week show yesterday.
0: Oh, I love this so much.
1: So, you know, they do this a lot. It's not necessarily in a venue. They'll do it in and around Sydney. Yeah. So they do it at the Opera House forecourt sometimes. They did it at Tamarama Beach yesterday.
0: Yeah, and it's cheaper for them as well. They're not idiots.
1: Yeah.
0: Yeah.
1: So, yeah, getting the council permit's way cheaper.
0: Mm.
1: So he wanted. So what was happening was they were walking down from street level down the steps and then, like, using the sand as a runway.
0: Yes.
1: So this guy just pops into view when the models are walking down. He doesn't even realize what's going on. It's just a normal beach day. He sets down his staff. He stretches. He goes for a swim, all while the models are walking the runway around him.
0: And he's got his shirt off too, doesn't he?
1: Yes, he was repeatedly catching. He's even waving and repeatedly captured in the background of official show photos and videos, effectively becoming an accidental part of the event.
0: I love this so much. And you know what? I don't blame him. I reckon this old bloke, I reckon every single day he goes down for his morning swim.
1: Yeah.
0: He doesn't really pay much attention. We're stupid, right? I can't stress this enough. Blokes are dumb. We don't pay that much attention. That's why we don't notice your new glasses and your hairdos, yeah, right? Because we just go down and in his mind he's like, I've got to do my afternoon swim, right? So he's just walked down. He's seen these pretty looking people, which is regular in the eastern suburbs of Sydney.
1: They're always there.
0: So he's just
1: going, always wearing nice clothes.
0: Yes, he's probably going, oh, some more bloody influencers. I'm going down for my swim.
1: Yeah.
0: He has no idea.
1: No clue.
0: Zero idea.
1: So funny.
0: I could see my old man who lives in the Shire doing this at Cronulla. He would have no idea. He'd be down there in his nut huggers, right? And be like, excuse me, guys, I've got to go down for my swim at Cronulla Beach.
1: So we were asking on 131060, when were you caught in the wrong place at the wrong time?
0: Archie from Baulkham Hills. G'day, Arch.
2: Hi.
0: Archie, were you caught in the wrong place at the wrong time, brother?
2: Yeah. On my 18th birthday, Mum decided that I got to choose where we went, and I ended up planning a night out with the whole family, and we ended up at the strip club.
0: Oh, with the whole family? Wait, who was there?
1: That was the venue?
2: Well, it was at a pub, but it was a strip night, so completely oblivious to myself.
0: Hang on.
1: Was it a titty night?
2: No, it was male strippers.
0: Oh, it was a dude night. Oh, a dude night for the ladies. Hang on. So who was there, Archie? What kind of family members are we talking?
2: Just sort of close immediate family. So mum, dad, my two sisters and my cousins.
0: Sorry, so mum, dad, sisters. Was it like a grandparent there or something?
2: Thankfully not.
0: Right, but you're sitting next to mum.
1: Parents is pretty bad.
0: So you're sitting next to mum as these blokes are getting their kid off.
2: Yeah.
1: So did you leave or did you stay for the performance?
2: Well, my sister kind of wanted to stay, so we sort of tucked her in the corner.
1: That's so funny. Because there are those pubs. We have a pub down the road from us that every Friday at 3 p.m. I don't know if they still do it, but they used to a few years ago.
0: Emma.
1: It turns into...
0: Emma.
1: Turns into titty,
0: yeah, Emma. You know for a fact they still do it. Because you go there for your snitty every Friday, mate. Yes, you do, mate. Listen to her, Archie, lying through her teeth, mate. After this, you'll want your number off air to find out where your pub was as well. Listen to her go. The hide on Emma Chow going, I don't know if it's still a titty, mate. Yes, you
1: genuinely
0: do.
1: Genuinely don't.
0: You dirtbag. Sarah from Penrith. Hi, Sarah.
3: Morning. How are you?
0: Yeah, good. Very good. Sarah, when were you caught in the wrong place at the wrong time?
3: Okay, I have a crazy one. I was driving in Castle Hill, and I happened to be driving past a crime that was being committed.
1: Okay.
3: Obviously, I didn't know. And anyway, a couple of days later, I was filling up my car at a petrol station close to my house, and the people who committed the crime were using the credit cards inside this petrol station at the same time.
0: Oh.
3: So when police looked at surveillance and everything, they seen my car where the crime was being committed, and then at the same place that the credit cards were being used. So they pulled me in for questioning.
0: Oh.
1: What?
3: And I was, like, second-guessing. I was like, is my husband a secret criminal? Like,
1: oh, they gaslit you.
3: Because I know it wasn't me.
1: Yeah.
3: But obviously, I cooperated, and they realized it wasn't me. It was just the wrong place at the wrong time.
0: Oh, my God.
1: Wow.
0: So did they ever catch the people who actually did the...
3: They did, and they live around the corner from where I live. So that's why they were using the cards.
0: Oh, my God. Wrong place. Have you ever thought about stealing petrol before? I mean, prices are really high, sir.
3: I would be too scared.
0: Yeah, well, I mean, if you do, you could just be like, oh, officers, it wasn't me again, I promise. You know, you could do that.
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6: 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In Glenswood Hills, we've got a breakdown affecting southbound traffic on Camden Valley Way near the Hermitage Way. 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
1: Oh,
0: get a hotel, never bring them to the house.
1: Oh,
2: better music, more of it, and where are you going to get it? Right here, 104.1 Today FM, Breakfast with Nathan M, here for a Sunday Encore. What have you used a body part for that you shouldn't? This is after this bloke in England, John Stevenson. He's 50 years old. He pulled a police car 131 feet with his peen.
3: I still am not over this.
2: Very impressive.
3: I don't know how he physically did it without literally, like, decapitating the member.
2: There's like some serious rope burn. Like he would need some hydrazole or something after that. Like
3: it's
2: some,
3: and the rest.
2: Oh mate,
3: he needs just, some kind of surgery afterwards.
2: He needs a rub down. He needs to go get a Thai massage. Maddie from Penrith. Hello, Maddie. Welcome to the show.
4: Good morning. I'm a runner and I have quads of steel that can open jars.
2: You've
3: Shut
2: used
3: up.
2: Your quads to open jars.
4: Yeah.
3: So a jar of pickles, you can open that and it goes.
4: Yeah, just like. Slam the jar with my quads and then just twist it.
2: Wow. That is so. Is that a party trick as well, Maddie, or do you just do it for yourself sometimes?
4: Well, it's just really handy skill. I mean, it could be a party trick, but I'm not sure who brings pickles to a party.
2: Well, yeah,
3: if you're having picklebacks, you bring pickles to
2: I'd
3: a party.
2: I'd be going
3: in.
2: Honestly, Maddie, if I could do that with my quads, if I was Quadzilla like you, I'd be going into people's pantries all the time.
3: Yeah,
2: and go, hey, I know we're having, you know, mojitos, but look at this. Bang. I'd just be popping jars over left, right, and
4: you
2: center.
4: You know, the number one thing is sun-dried tomatoes, actually. Those are really hard to open, and that's my niche skill.
3: Really? I didn't know that sun-dried tomato jars were harder to open than any others. But, Maddie, I am very impressed.
2: Oh, God, Maddie, I almost want to see a video of it. Send in a video. Amanda from Kellyville. Hi, Amanda.
5: Hey, good morning.
2: Good morning. What have you used a body part for that you shouldn't?
5: Do you know what? I think every pregnant woman can attest to this, that you use your baby bump as your dinner tray.
3: Oh, yes.
2: So
5: everyone
2: good.
5: Does it. And a drink tray, because you can actually fit three drinks on there.
2: Oh, that's
3: I used to balance
2: so good.
3: My takeaway coffee cup on my belly, actually.
2: Yeah.
5: I think everybody's done it. A couple of mocktails and you're perfect.
2: Yeah, I think the thing is, though, Med, I see this. Pregnant women who do it all the time, and I'm so jealous of you. But Em's sitting there going that she used to put, mate, she's so tiny, you can barely fit a shot glass on yours, I reckon.
3: No, my belly was big, though. It was like basketball size, yeah. It was huge. And if you, the trick is, Amanda, right, you just slouch in the chair a little bit.
5: Oh, at the end of the day, you slouch in the couch and then you can put your dinner. You can even put a coffee cup there with your dinner if you're, you know, 8 months.
3: Totally. Yeah, then you roll off the couch and waddle and get the nice leg chafe and it's just beautiful.
2: Just quickly, this sounds like me when I get home from the pub as well. Everything's exactly the same. Paige from Castle Hill. Hi, Paige.
6: Good morning.
2: Good morning.
6: How are we?
2: Very good. What have you used a body part for that you shouldn't, Paige?
6: Okay, well, I have to say, I'll preface this with, I've been a dental assistant for 13 years, so oral hygiene is absolute paramount.
2: Absolutely.
6: I use my hair to floss my teeth.
3: Your hair?
2: What?
6: Yes, I do.
3: You must have some pretty thick hair, because I've actually tried this before.
2: Oh, have
3: and
2: you?
3: My hair breaks.
2: Yeah, I feel like most hair would break.
6: You can use a couple of strands at a time,
3: okay.
6: And yeah, you just go very slow in and out, but there's nothing worse than something stuck in your teeth and you can't get them out.
2: So Paige, you'll do this when you don't have access to dental floss or a toothpick, I'm assuming.
6: Correct. I don't use it all the time, but it's definitely something that I have there.
2: So if you're like sitting in traffic, in traffic, you'll reach back to your ponytail and just go, and then just
3: get the pepper out.
2: Right.
6: Yeah, listening to JFM, flossing my teeth and people watching me.
2: Yeah, and you know what, Paige? You are the definition of the listener we want on this show.

0: for a Sunday. Let's do this for a weekend, guys. The best bits of the week. This is the encore. On 131060, what non-living thing do you have empathy for? You and I were just talking about a few things. Yours is shoes at the moment.
1: I didn't think, when you brought this up, I was like, this is stupid.
0: Yeah.
1: Who has feelings for inanimate objects? Turns out I do. I have this pair of shoes that I bought. I reckon I bought these shoes like 6 years ago and I forgot that they were even in my wardrobe until the other day. And I was like, oh my God, these shoes, they're like brand new. I think I wore them out once and I haven't worn them since. And I feel sorry for them that they've been worn and I really should give them to a loving home, but I just can't be bothered.
0: Yeah, I've got one as well that I just thought of. I've got two actually. The first one is at the gym, right? You know, I go to the gym and when some machines haven't been used, like I go when the gym's packed, right, in the afternoon. And if a machine's not being used, like the, you know, the leg press or, you know, the Smith machine or something that's a
1: the
0: bit
1: lat
0: funky.
1: The lat pull,
0: I feel bad for that lat pull down. And I'll go and do a couple of sets over there because no one's used that. And it's just sitting there lonely and it's looking around at all the other machines being like, how come so many people are using the barbells and the chin-up bar? Why is no one using me? I feel sorry for that. The other one is anytime I drive to the shops, I try and park in a different car park every time. Because if I just park at the same car park, all the other car parks go, what about me? What did I do wrong?
1: Okay, I thought I was crazy. You're way crazier than I am.
0: Nicole, you feel sorry for inanimate objects. Nicole from Silverdale. Hi, Nick.
2: Oh, hi. Good morning.
0: Do you feel sorry for inanimate objects, non-living things?
2: I think definitely sheep. We live on a farm and our sheep.
0: Yeah.
2: They've got, like, cover, but they just always seem to stay in the rain. So I do feel really sorry for them. They're just...
0: Hang on.
2: Out in the weather.
0: Are you saying sheets or sheeps?
2: Sheep.
0: Like bah.
2: Sheep, like lean. Sheep, yeah. Sheep.
0: Yeah, are you saying like bah?
1: Oh, sheeps. Okay, yeah. So not bed sheets.
0: Yeah.
1: I thought you meant bed sheets. But I do you know what? I do sympathize with that because you know when it's actually like guilty, like why didn't I bring them in when they were bone dry? You know, you have like a really hot day and then all of a sudden it like you're like, oh my load of washing is gonna be dry.
0: Yeah.
1: And then it rains and you're not home and they've saturated for like four
0: and
1: more days.
0: Just, and they're pegged up on there and they
1: and
0: can't
1: just
0: move.
1: So sad and like a little
0: move.
1: On the nose.
0: I feel so sorry for those things as well. I'm just like, oh my God, they're just, like a scarecrow.
1: Yeah.
0: They've just been sitting out there. Alicia from Cobbity. Hi, Leish.
3: Good morning.
0: Is there a non-living thing you feel sorry for?
3: Yeah, my car.
0: Your car? Why? Why do you feel sorry for your car?
3: Look, I'm just a girl and curbs jump out of me.
0: They come out of nowhere, those curbs, yeah?
3: They come out of nowhere and my car has been beat up and bruised and she's still kicking.
0: Oh.
3: I just give her a little rub on the wheel and I'm like,
0: Do you say sorry to your car a lot of the time? Like, do you ever... get up close to it and say, I'm sorry for that curb.
1: I love you.
3: Yeah, yeah. It's the wheel. That's my safety. I just rub it and I'm like, I'm so sorry.
0: If you could say anything to your car right now, what would that be?
3: I'm sorry for putting you through the ringer.
1: Thank you for being so loyal.
3: Right now,
0: oh, you're sitting
3: you?
0: Give her a kiss, Leish. Give her a kiss for us.
3: Mwah.
0: Oh, you're beautiful. Get on your Leish. Anna from Bronte. Hello, Anna.
4: Hey, how are you guys?
0: Good. Is there a non-living thing you feel sorry for?
4: My RoboVac.
1: Does your RoboVac have a name?
4: No, we don't have a name for it.
1: Okay.
4: But, like, every day, well, not every day, because I try to be nice to it, but if I leave my phone cord out near my couch, it, like, gets stuck on it.
0: Oh, chokes.
4: And
0: it chokes.
4: Like, sorry?
0: Do you think it chokes because it gets stuck on the cord?
4: Yeah, no, because it's, like, hard, like, working hard while I'm at work as well. And then it just gets, like, done by me being lazy. And then the other thing that gets me is, like, we have, like, a level change between my bedroom and the living room.
0: Oh, no,
4: and, like,
0: Anna.
4: Tries to, like, climb up, and you can hear it going, like,
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7: 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Moorebank, we have a two-car crash banking southbound traffic on Heathcote Road at Junction Road. Gleswood Hills, look out for a breakdown closing a southbound lane on Camden Valley Way near the Hermitage Way. 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